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98.3 TRY, the Capital District's greatest hits. Having a hard time falling asleep, trying to stay asleep. Well, you're not the only one that experiences this. That's why cognitive shuffling might be a thing that actually makes a difference for you. Let's talk.

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America turned 250 this past weekend, and I still can't get over the fact that it's already July. Time, slow down, please. What's going on? I'm Michelle Fay with Fleetwood Mac next.

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0: 98.3 TRY, the Capital District's greatest hits. Drinking water right when you wake up is really good for your health. They found that first thing in the morning, it helps boost your metabolism, improves your digestion, prevents urinary tract infections, and it could also help keep us hydrated throughout the day, especially for so many of us that find it hard to drink water as the day goes on. So in case you need to spice things up a little bit, just add lemon, drink sparkling or carbonated water too. That works.
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So it's not about going longer, it's about going harder. And I realize exactly how that sounded, and I'm sorry in advance. What's going on? I'm Michelle Faye, but no, I'm talking about exercise. And it's all about your health. I'll explain more in two songs.

Capital District's greatest hits, 98.3 TRY. Hey, it's Michelle Fay. I am checking out on this Monday night, but thank you for allowing us to keep you company, and I hope you have a great one. We got the Eagles coming up for you next.

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98.3 TRY. Tuesday third shift is on. It's Craig Stevens just after midnight. Got CCR coming up. Elton John, Queen now on the third shift.

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Monday the 13th, it returns. We told you we'd bring back some free cash. This time around, it's the $1,000 Great Gas Giveaway. 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

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I'm Craig Stavins, 30 minutes commercial free. Got the Allman Brothers Band coming up. 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
1: Just after 1 o'clock, Craig Stevens, 30 minutes commercial free. Coming up, we're going to chat about, did you hear what that teenager got from the Goodwill store over the July 4th weekend? Yeah, he got himself a little fined. I'll tell you about it after Eddie Grant's Electric Avenue on the

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It's coming back on Monday, the 13th. 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

98.3 TRY, the Capital District's greatest hits. Free money. It's coming back on Monday, the 13th. 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

90.3 TRY, the greatest hits of the 70s and 80s. I'm not sure it was a big surprise, but I guess the ratings are coming back about the World Cup. Everybody's watching soccer. I don't know about you, but most of us still don't understand the rules. I'm just glad my neighbor Scott, knows all about the timing and the penalties and all that kind of stuff. I just kept questioning, why does the clock know?

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1: Just after 3 o'clock, Craig Stevens. Hey, quick question. When was the last time you drove a manual transmission automobile? Well, it looks like if you still do, you're one of the smart ones. I'll tell you about this new research study coming up after Dexy's Midnight Runners on the third shift.

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98.3 TRY, the greatest hits of the 70s and 80s. Temps, there's my girl on the third shift. Fleetwood Mac and the Beach Boys coming up. So according to Talking Points, I saw this a couple of days ago, the dream job would include

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Free money, it's coming back on Monday the 13th. 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

98.3 TRY. We're putting a cap and a wrap on the third shift. Here we go. Welcome to your Tuesday. The morning show next at 5. We're going to head on out of here with Robert Palmer. We'll see.

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0: It's David and Meredith on 98.3 TRY. 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
1: Ooh.
0: And it's across the board as far as categories. Now, groceries are the first things to go, you know, generic.
1: Mm-hmm.
0: When, if you've been to the grocery store, you're like, you'll drop $50 and you have one bag.
1: Yep.
0: Back in my day, $50 would be a shopping cart and a half. You'd need the young man to help you to the car to load those groceries in.
1: I will go generic on milk, no problem.
0: Okay.
1: But creamer, absolutely not.
0: You gotta go.
1: Isn't that weird?
0: Coffee Mate, is that your choice?
1: I do Coffee Mate. Yep.
0: Yep.
1: Yep.
0: Well, groceries are the first switch that consumers are making when things are tight, and it's tight for a lot of people now. Followed by personal care products, which really surprised me, because I would think you're loyal to that brand.
1: Yeah, there's no chance I'm giving up name brand lotion. Have you ever tried like a dollar store lotion, an off brand lotion?
0: To be honest, when I haven't done dollar store, but when I go into like a CVS or Walgreens, I'll go for their brand for like a moisturizer.
1: Absolutely not.
0: In other news, yeah, I use moisturizer.
1: Yeah, no way. There's certain things I will not. And medicines, I will.
0: Yeah.
1: But a lotion or something for your makeup or your hair, you can't go generic. Or it's all going to heck in a handbasket.
0: I love how what you put on your body has to be brand. In your body, it will go generic. Household goods is number 3 on the list. And I have no problem getting the generic window cleaner.
1: See, I disagree.
0: Yeah.
1: Nope.
0: You're going to go brand
1: name. Yes, because then you're going to have to do the window 4 times.
0: Okay. Well, yeah. If it's good, but you never know. Sometimes when you look at the ingredients, for example, Sudafed, you can get the generic brand and it's exactly the same. So maybe we start looking at like window cleaner or floor cleaner ingredients.
1: Listen, not that I have a lot of money now, but I've gone through the phases where I couldn't afford name brand stuff.
0: Yeah.
1: So I've done the actual in-field testing on these products. You cannot go cheap on the windows.
0: I'm working with Consumer Reports over here.
1: Listen, there's just certain things I've learned in my 45 years on this earth. I've collected the data.
0: Okay.
1: There's certain things you can't cheat on.
0: So here we go. Subscription services, clothing and apparel, dining, takeout, household goods, and personal care products in that order. So what will you refuse to go cheap on, go generic on? Love to hear from you this morning. We got the talkback line open.
1: That's right. While streaming us on iHeartRadio, just hit that little red microphone. You have up to 30 seconds and it comes right to us.
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1: The greatest hits of the 70s and 80s.
0: Meredith, I have a feeling you might just make this sound with this story.
1: Oh, no.
0: When you get a sandwich from a restaurant, you'd expect to find bread, meat, maybe some cheese and veggies, condiments if you'd like. What you don't expect to find are teeth.
1: Teeth?
0: Fernando Rodriguez is suing after getting a cheesesteak delivered, wrapped up, taped. He opened it up and found a set of dentures embedded in the sandwich.
1: Oh, what's worse, a loose, just one random tooth or a full denture? What's worse?
0: One random tooth, because that could be real. I told you. Dentures are, you know, aren't they plastic or fake or porcelain?
1: Yes, it's so gross.
0: A real tooth would really be gross. Here's what he did. He got in his car. He drove to the sandwich shop and determined the false teeth belonged to the delivery driver.
1: He said, I have no idea what you're talking about. How did he know?
0: According to police, after making some outlandish comments, the driver admitted that the teeth were her father's.
1: Sorry about that.
0: And he... Do you understand it? The driver admitted that the teeth were her father's and that he'd taken them out when she wanted to make sure the delivery order was correct. So what? She's with her dad. She opens up the sandwich as she's delivering it.
1: Oh, maybe it's just the bag, not the wrapper of the sandwich. There's no ways. A Grubhub person better not unwrap my sandwich and touch it.
0: It was wrapped up. It was taped. He opened it up.
1: No.
0: To find a set of dentures embedded within the sandwich. This story is bizarre.
1: Look, food delivery is already astronomical. I've only ever done it in like a super pinch where we were like really struggling. Now I can't. Now I can't. Mm-mm.
0: I don't think this is normal.
1: I'd rather eat the wrong sandwich than have some lady's fingers on my sandwich. And her dad's teeth.
0: There you go.
2: Like a red kickball to the face. David and Meredith.

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1: It's David and Meredith on the Capital District's Greatest Hits.
0: Did you hear about the RoboCop that was fired in Dublin, Ohio? This was a security robot, and for the last year, they've been giving it a trial run. And supposedly this robot's duty, that's right, I said duty, was keeping tabs on a public parking garage. And after less than a year on the job, given the boot. So it's called Nightscope, and it's a security robot. And they called it Dubbot. And it was brought in with the goal of deterring crime, supporting emergency response, and giving the city an alternative. It's a way to monitor the public space. And they said, according to the time put in, zero arrest, no tickets or criminal cases. This thing was basically like a decoration.
1: Oh, no. So, but is that because people weren't doing the crimes because they knew the robot was roaming around?
0: You know? I don't know. After a year with nothing going on, it could be. It could have been a deterrent. But I would think the pros in Dublin, Ohio would have said, what a wonderful deterrent. Yes, I would imagine the cost may not equal it.
1: There you go.
0: But the city felt they'd seen enough of Dubbot. I tell you, it would have worked had they taken a human brain from an officer that passed in the line of duty.
1: Oh, my.
0: Then they take the brain and they put it in the robot with the soul of the person.
1: Oh.
0: Then this person starts remembering its previous life.
1: David.
0: What?
1: Is that the movie RoboCop?
0: Oh, that's the movie RoboCop.
1: Isn't that the exact plot?
0: I thought it was a good idea.
1: Yeah, I've heard that somewhere before.
0: Maybe. We'll try.
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0: Heck is John Denver playing this morning?
1: What?
0: Because that is the post-game anthem for the U.S. men's national team.
1: I gotta say, one of the best sing-along songs. Everybody knows the words. There's some like key or pitch in that song where pretty much sound good singing it. And it's included in our sing-along montage at our party. So that would be so much fun to be in a stadium.
0: Absolutely.
1: With, you know, 50,000 people singing that.
0: I saw some videos online back when the Scottish guys were in Boston. And this was played in a bar after USA won. And they were all singing it. So it's like this universal song. For some reason, I don't know why we all know the chorus.
1: It's great.
0: But we know the chorus.
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0: That's right. 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

0: David and Meredith on 98.3 TRY. Meredith, if you could be so kind, I have a story here.
1: Okay.
0: That's really gross.
1: Oh.
0: But it's very disconcerting as well. I'm going to swap out a word with another one.
1: Okay.
0: Do you have a word that, hate to put you on the spot, starts with the letter D?
1: Sure. Didgeridoo, ding dong, Danish.
0: By the way, you had me at didgeridoo.
1: Okay, done.
0: That will work. There is an explosive didgeridoo parasite that has hit at least 20 states. Start pulling that pucker string because a parasite has hit 20 states that has given a reported 145 people a nasty case of explosive didgeridoo.
1: Oh, no.
0: CDC says the parasite called, oh my gosh, I can't pronounce this, Psilocybe cayenticinus.
1: Yeah.
0: Let's just say it causes didgeridoo.
1: Oh no.
0: It's hospitalized 20 people between May and June 16th. And in addition to the severe case of didgeridoos, other symptoms include appetite loss, bloating, fatigue, cramping, puking, and nausea.
1: Dear.
0: Currently holds the lead for the most cases, New York.
1: Oh.
0: But it spreads as far west as Alaska and as far south as Florida.
1: Okay, so do we know anything other than that? Do we know how to avoid it? Are we just supposed to stay in our houses so we don't get this now?
0: I'm not sure about hunkering down, but that is something to keep an eye out for. That was the update. That's all I got. So be careful. We don't want you to get explosive didgeridoo.
1: Speaking of that, I have my colonoscopy coming up in mid-July. Sounds like if I conveniently caught this parasite, I wouldn't have to drink that terrible drink everyone's warning me about.
0: Yes, the didgeridoo liquid.
1: Oh, God. I am not looking forward to choking down that solution.
0: Well, I want to thank everybody for tuning in this morning to WTMI.
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10: All three host countries are now out of the World Cup after the U.S. fell to Belgium, who sealed the win with a late goal.
11: Kaku on the loose ball scores. Romelu Lukaku. The exclamation point for Belgium.
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0: David and Meredith on the Capital District's greatest hits, 98.3 TRY. Your Tuesday morning filled with the best music and the most fun. Speaking of which, have you taken your honey lozenge and are you ready to sing?
1: Me, me, me, me, me. Or should I say do, do, do, do, do, do, do.
0: It's the doo-doo game, and that's part of our game time, which is next.

0: 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Here we go. It's game time.
1: Get ready for game time with David Jones and Meredith Michaels. Your never bored games.
0: Never bored and never the same game 2 days in a row. It's been a while. So we're going to do the doo-doo game, this time with a bit of a twist. Meredith, you're looking at me like, wait a minute, we haven't prepared a thing.
2: I am losing it over here. What's going to go on?
0: Well, we just got to talk back, and I say the challenge today comes from one of the smartest listeners in the world.
2: Okay.
0: I thought he did a great job. So here is today's doo-doo game.
3: It's game time. Name this tune. Doo-doo. Doo-doo-doo-doo-doo-doo-doo.
0: One more.
3: Do-do-do-do-do-do-do-do-do.
0: Well done, sir.
2: Okay, I gotta tell you, it's tough being on the other end of a doo-doo.
0: I know you didn't mean to go there, but you went there.
2: Or did I? David.
0: I can't focus now. What are we doing?
2: It is difficult, though. I have no idea what he just doo-dooed.
0: So if you're on the wrong end of a doo-doo, can you name that doo-doo? Well done. I'm so proud of our listeners.
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12: 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Romelu Lukaku. The exclamation point for Belgium.
11: The U.S. falls 4-1 and now looks ahead to 2030. Belgium, meanwhile, meets Spain in Friday's quarterfinals.
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1: Get ready for game time with David Jones and Meredith Michaels. Your never board games.
2: And today we have a twist on this. It's the doo-doo game, but instead of us butchering a song, it's one of the smartest listeners in the world. All right. I think it's Don did this.
3: It's game time. Name this tune. Doo-doo. Doo-doo-doo-doo-doo-doo-doo.
2: All right. We're going to go to the phones here. Hi. Good morning. Are you on the right end or the wrong end of that doo-doo?
4: I think I'm on the right end of it.
2: What
4: I
2: is it?
4: I got it. I think it's Groovin' by the Young Rascals.
2: Oh, my gosh. You know what? It could be that. I think we got to give it to her because I thought it was Cruisin' by Gwyneth Paltrow and Huey Lewis or Smokey Robinson. But you're right. It's Groovin'.
0: I have Groovin' Young Rascals ready to go. I'll play a little bit and tell you exactly what it is. Ready?
2: All right, here we go.

0: He's still going. Okay, so after all that, Shannon, you are a winner.
1: Awesome. Woohoo!
0: Yes.
2: Well done.
0: It was fun, but I'm exhausted.
2: Yes.
0: Woo!
3: 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You're never bored games. More with David and Meredith coming up.

0: best part of waking up? Probably still coffee in your cup, but we can be a close second. Mm-mm. Okay, third?
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1: 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That time on a Tuesday morning where we try to get you in the know and out the dough as quickly as possible. We call these Hurry Up Headlines. 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
1: Looks like Microsoft is cutting about 4,800 jobs. Ouch! And it looks like half of them are at Xbox. The company said yesterday 1,600 of the cuts are in Xbox, which has been struggling lately. Officials say the jobs are not being replaced by AI. Yes, but can they say guaranteed human? I don't think so.
0: The United States men's national team saw their World Cup dreams come to an end last night, falling 4-1 to Belgium in Seattle. The Red Devils struck early with a ninth-minute goal. The U.S. answered with a free kick. However, the celebration was short-lived as Belgium answered just 2 minutes later with a header to retake the lead for good. With the 4-1 win, Belgium now advances to a blockbuster quarterfinal matchup against Spain. Great job, USA. We are so proud of you, boys.
1: Summer vacation's in full swing, so what are the most affordable theme parks to visit this summer? There's a new study that based everything on the prices of tickets, parking, and those nearby accommodations. They analyzed 40 amusement parks in 20 states. Number 5, Six Flags Frontier City in Oklahoma City. 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Number 2, Fun Spot America Theme Park in Orlando, Florida. And at number 1 in Middlebury, Connecticut, have you heard of Quasi Amusement Park? That's at the number 1 slot of the most affordable theme park for summer.
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0: are now drinking less alcohol.
1: Wow, a third.
0: Yeah, this comes from YouGov, and it says 36% of Americans ages 21 or older who drink alcohol say they're now drinking less than they were a year ago.
1: I see this a lot, even in my friend groups.
0: Yeah.
1: I have several people that are like, you know, alcohol hasn't really served me well into my adult years here. It's time to pare back. And I am one of those people as well. I think it's a good thing.
0: Well, here's three of the reasons. These are the top three reasons. Health concern, the cost, which you can definitely relate to nowadays. And the top reason people are getting for cutting back on the booze is simply less desire.
1: Wow.
0: Just don't want it as much.
1: There are certain things that affect that. I know GLP-1s are helping people cut down on a lot of addictive behaviors, drinking, overeating, shopping, gambling.
0: It's a good point.
1: So I think that might be weighing in on this. The cost. I can tell you right now, just got back from Vegas recently, $50 for a large margarita at the pool.
0: Get out of here.
1: At the pool, $50 for a large margarita.
0: That must have been a nice hotel.
1: Nope, it's just Vegas prices, and $23 for a beer inside the Sphere.
0: That's nuts.
1: Can you even?
0: That's
1: so it's like, is it worth it?
0: Insane.
1: You know? Yeah, I know.
0: Meanwhile, you go two blocks outside of Vegas, you go into a dive bar, you're paying $2.50 for a draft.
1: That's right. That's right.
0: So there you go. The same number cut back on alcohol because they're taking medications. That's a smaller percentage, but still, there you go. I think that's ultimately great news because, you know, a lot of that drinking, we hear about drinking and driving all the time. And then you have the addiction, like you said.
1: Sure. Aggressive behaviors. People do dumb things when they can't handle it properly. So don't get me wrong. I still love having my cold beers after yard work. I still like it. But just I love that people are trying to control how much.
0: That's right. So instead of 18 garage beers for me, I'll round it to 15.
1: And there you go.
0: There you have it.
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1: It's David and Meredith on the Capital District's Greatest Hits.
0: I just saw this headline, and I've been hearing little rumblings about this for the last couple of months on Instagram. More than a third of Americans

0: 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So here at iHeartRadio, we are guaranteed human. And you said that loosely ties in to good news next?
1: Yeah, if you're tired of everybody burning up the environment with AI, you're going to love this next story.
0: All right, just minutes away. Stay with us.

0: The Capital District's greatest hits, 98.3 TRY. I need some good. All right, this headline brings me so much joy because it's finally, I'll just say the headline, ready?
1: Okay, let's do it.
0: Ford hires hundreds of engineers after finding AI could not do their work.
1: Hallelujah! Woo!
0: Okay, the full story here is Ford has hired more than 300 engineers, including many former employees, after finding that artificial intelligence was not producing the level of work they had hoped it would.
1: Guys, would you mind coming back? We miscalculated.
0: That's right. Okay. AI is great at helping you improve certain things, speed up certain things, but it's not a replacement for those human engineers. And I love that an American company like Ford is admitting a mistake and has hired back 350 experienced engineers over the last 3 years.
1: Ooh, and from what I'm hearing, AI, when you're a business corporation, it ain't cheap. They do these things called tokens, and they have to get so many to use it. And a lot of companies are running out of those tokens like a quarter or halfway through the year.
0: That's right. Again, AI is a powerful tool, but it does not replace what these humans are able to do. And when a big company like Ford comes out and says it, I hope others do as well.
1: There you go.
0: And that is your good news, baby.
1: Right here at iHeartRadio, where we are
0: guaranteed human. All I really need is a little
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17: The WGY AccuWeather forecast, some periods of rain this morning. Otherwise, a cool day with the clouds breaking for some sun. The high is 70. Partly cloudy tonight, the low down to 58. Partly sunny, warmer Wednesday, the high 84. Warmer and more humid Thursday with clouds and sun and some widely separated afternoon thunderstorms. The high up to 87 on Thursday. From the WGY Weather Center, I'm meteorologist Jason Caterina.
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0: Woohoo, that sounds good to me. 1 week from today, the keywords are back. 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

0: David and Meredith on 98.3 TRY. So I'm listening to iHeartRadio the other day, and a great one from Steve Miller Band comes on, The Joker.
1: Oh, yeah. What? Wow.
0: You do that quite well.
1: Thank you.
0: Yeah, that's one of the most identifiable parts of that song. But here is another part of that song.
2: Because I speak of the pompousness of love.
0: And I'm like, wow, what a cool word.
1: I've said that and sang that so many times.
0: But I've never used it in everyday life, pompousness, so I looked it up. You know what it means?
1: What?
0: Absolutely nothing.
1: They just needed to fill some beats?
0: He made the word up. It's a word only in that song, pompous. Now, because of the song, it implies ostentatious, a grand, nonsensical display of romance, the pompous of love. But there's a good bar trivia question. In the song, The Joker, what does the word pompous mean? And you'll know from now on. Absolutely nothing.
1: I love this because I make up words all the time.
0: Yes.
1: So if it can make it into that classic song and we all sing along and just accept it.
0: Yeah.
1: Perfect.
0: Because I speak of the skiddly douche of love.
2: Because I speak of the pompous of love.
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1: The Capital District's greatest hits.
0: Did you hear about the RoboCop that was fired in Dublin, Ohio? This was a security robot, and for the last year, they've been giving it a trial run. And supposedly this robot's duty, that's right, I said duty, was keeping tabs on a public parking garage. And after less than a year on the job, given the boot. So it's called Nightscope, and it's a security robot. And they called it Dubbot. And it was brought in with the goal of deterring crime, supporting emergency response, and giving the city an alternative. It's a way to monitor the public space. And they said, according to the time put in, zero arrest, no tickets or criminal cases. This thing was basically like a decoration.
1: Oh, no. So, but is that because people weren't doing the crimes because they knew the robot was roaming around?
0: You know? I don't know. After a year with nothing going on, it could be. It could have been a deterrent. But I would think the pros in Dublin, Ohio would have said, what a wonderful deterrent. Yes, I would imagine the cost may not equal it.
1: There you go.
0: But the city felt they'd seen enough of Dubbot. I tell you, it would have worked had they taken a human brain from an officer that passed in the line of duty.
1: Oh, my.
0: Then they take the brain and they put it in the robot with the soul of the person.
1: Oh.
0: Then this person starts remembering its previous life.
1: David.
0: What?
1: Is that the movie RoboCop?
0: Oh, that's the movie RoboCop.
1: Plot?
0: I thought it was a good idea.
1: Yeah, I've heard that somewhere before.
0: Maybe. We'll try.
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0: 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People still talking about TNT. That's not AC/DC. It's Taylor and Travis and the wedding. There is another story coming out of that crazy event.
1: It could technically be a second good news.
0: Well, there's more coming up next.

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1: Taylor Swift and Travis Kelce.
0: The amount of videos I've seen about how the streets were shut down in New York City all over, trying to get people to Madison Square Garden. It's super secret about no phones inside, etc. But it is absolutely bonkers what they pulled off, changing that place from a stadium, an indoor stadium, to a wedding venue.
1: A wedding venue. That's a lot of lattice and flowers.
0: And pipe and draping is what that's called.
1: Now, there's been a little blowback considering what's happening and you know, the state of, you know, there's heat waves. There's the 4th of July. There's the World Cup. And it's like, we're going to throw this into the mix. But they did something cool, you said, as far as donations.
0: That's right. The couple donated $26 million in charities on their wedding day. And for example, Feeding America, ASPCA, Dolly Parton's Imagination Library, New York Cares, and a bunch of others, obviously. I saw Dolly Parton has a video thanking them for $2 million to her library fund.
1: So did they have, they must have had people like donating, if you're coming in lieu of gifts, do this.
0: Nope, that's from them.
1: Oh, from them.
0: They gave the gifts, and there was a strict no gift policy for all attendees.
1: Yeah.
0: Even donations.
1: Hmm.
0: So pretty awesome. And did you see who married them?
1: What you told me earlier this morning, a guy I didn't know he officiated weddings.
0: I think he probably got ordained for this. Adam Sandler married them. Stevie Nicks performed at the wedding. And Paul McCartney performed at the reception.
1: So they got a bunch of no-names for their entertainment.
0: I just can't imagine living in that stratosphere.
1: Wow.
0: Where you're like, yeah, whatever, Beatles going to play our reception, no big deal. Yeah,
1: no big deal. Here is the cast of Good Morning America talking about what they saw inside.
2: Inside the garden, which is so beautiful. And it's hard to imagine that a place that big and a wedding with such stars could feel so personal and so intimate.
3: Because they had their neighbors or high school friends. It was like any wedding that you would attend.
4: It was their dream wedding.
1: Woo, can you imagine getting that invite? Or if you're on a list that should have, not getting the invite.
0: Congratulations to Mr. and Mrs. announcing them for the first time, Mr. and Mrs. Swift.
1: There you go. Yes.
0: They have to take that last time. Come on.
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1: 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The music, the moments, the pop culture that defined who we are. And at the heart of it all was Martha Quinn. 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

98.3 TRY, the greatest hits of the 70s and 80s. Good morning. Good morning. Now that it's after 10 o'clock, it is me, Martha Quinn, at your service to bring you the greatest songs of all time. You'll hear Phil Collins in just a few minutes. First thing I got to do is say happy birthday to Beatle drummer Ringo Starr.

When these songs were brand new, she was right there. 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

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Quick question. Not to be nosy, but what are you doing right now and what's good about it? Tell me. That's totally awesome news. Take me inside the moment. Use our free iHeartRadio app's talk back microphone. You and your totally awesome news could be on the air at about 10:40. Right now, it's Phil Collins.

introduced the world to the soundtrack of a generation, and she's still hitting play. 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
1: 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The music, the moments, the pop culture that defined who we are. And at the heart of it all was Martha Quinn. 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

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Flaming hot Cheetos? No, but a super hot snack is making headlines. I'm Martha Quinn. Find out more next. Goodbye.

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98.3 TRY, the Capital District's greatest hits. Just these opening notes. Don't they give you chills? It's the beginning of Tears for Fears. Everybody wants to rule the world. Hanging out with you this Tuesday, it's me, Martha Quinn. Today is Beatles drummer Ringo Starr's 86th birthday. He's got a specific way he'd like us all to celebrate. Find out what it is in News That Rocks around 11:40. Tears for Fears member Roland Orzabal has said he is a massive Beatles

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Martha Quinn with Paula Abdul. What do you think Bryan Adams' first ever number one hit was? 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
1: 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The music, the moments, the pop culture that defined who we are. And at the heart of it all was Martha Quinn. 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

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Thanks for starting the 1 o'clock hour with me, Martha Quinn, your friend from the MTV days. This right here was Bryan Adams' first ever number one hit. You might have thought it was Summer 69 or Run 2, but it was this one, Heaven. It hit number one in 1985.

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My name is Martha Quinn. If I am new to you, I'm the one who was on MTV back in the day playing songs like this one by Eddie Money and Ronnie Spector as videos. Tell me your totally awesome news. Join me here on the air. All you need is to

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the one who introduced the hits we love during her MTV days. 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

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I just asked ChatGPT. And you know, you can't always count on its answers, but I said, hey, can apple cider vinegar make you sound hoarse? Because I had some for lunch and it said, yeah.

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1: 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And at the heart of it all was Martha Quinn. 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

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You gotta give it up for Madonna. I'm Martha Quinn, about to head out, but I gotta give her some props because she just put out on Friday her new Confessions 2 album, and it's getting rave reviews. The queen of pop lives on. Here's Open Your Heart. 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
1: 2 minutes past three in America's greatest city. Jeffrey T with the Beatles up next. Hey, let's blow the birthday whistle for Ringo. He's 86 today. Gotta help

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Capital District's greatest hits, 98.3 TRY. Looks like Bon Jovi is trying to pull a Billy Joel there at Madison Square Garden tonight for the first of 9 concerts in a row. Count them, 9. See, Taylor, it's not all about you.

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1: A little bit after 4 in America's greatest city. 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

0: Later Wednesday, partly sunny and warmer at a high of 84. Humid Thursday with clouds and sun. Some widely separated afternoon thunderstorms, the high 87. Some intervals of bright sun Friday with a couple of showers and a thunderstorm. Humid, a high of 84. Partly sunny Saturday, the high 85. From the WGY Weather Center, I'm meteorologist Jason Caterina.
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8: 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Enzo Fernandez scoring in stoppage time to give them a 3-2 win over Egypt.
9: 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Can you believe this?
8: 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They now face the winner of Colombia and Switzerland on Saturday.
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1: Just past 5 in America's greatest city. Jeffrey T on an SHI Tuesday. So happy it's Tuesday. Chicago is happy too.

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Hope you're having the best National Day of Rock and Roll ever. 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
1: 2 minutes after six in America's greatest city with Jeffrey T. People are asking if I cried at Toy Story 5. Yes, I bawled like a baby. Not just for a scene or two, but like half the movie, which has been the case for, I think, every one of them in the series. Well, except for the first one. I was young and on a date, so I couldn't let her see me cry. But now you get what you get. I don't care who thinks what.

98.3 TRY with Jeffrey T in the afternoon. And my friends David and Meredith tomorrow morning with your Hurry Up Headlines. 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

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Trying to engage your kids at the ideal time? Well, they say that this one is the most popular, although I might not agree.